Smith, where we're going to be talking about hairy cookies. Yes, Crumble Cookies make some very interesting cookies, but have you ever had a hairy cookie? So gross, man. It's going to make you lose your hunger. But stick around. News Outside the Box is coming up. Speaking about hunger, it's hunger strike. You stick around. News Outside the Box is gross.

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3: So you know Crumble Cookies make some very interesting cookies, but have you ever heard of a hairy cookie? Well, Crumble Cookies customer in North Carolina nearly lost his lunch when he witnessed a employee styling another worker's hair near the kitchen in the dessert shop area. And it was all captured on video that appeared to have gotten, well, those two people in a lot of trouble. Ultimately, they were axed. I mean, they were fired quickly. The man pulled up to Crumble Cookies in a Midtown location in Charlotte, expecting to purchase some very popular cookies, but instead, he saw someone getting their hair done. That's so gross, man. I mean, they make some good cookies, but could you imagine buying some cookies later on, seeing that you say nothing, and then there's a bunch of hair in your cookie? That's just gross. Besides the fact I'm dealing with food poisoning from last night is not helping me in any shape or form. And that is your Thirsty Thursday edition of News Outside the Box. Ah, gross. No hairy cookies for me.

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and some sticks on Columbia's Classic Rock. It's Fox 102.3. If you could go to any upcoming concert, who would you go see? Who would you take with you? Well, you could go to any concert of your liking. That's if you get possibly some of those winning keywords. We're going to give you 3 keywords a day starting tomorrow. Big Friday show, 8 a.m. with your boys, Dave and Chuck the Freak. You'll get another keyword at noon with Brady, and then also at 5 p.m. with Amy. When you get that keyword, you got to text it to 803-742-1023 for your chance to win 2 tickets to the concert of your choosing. Prize includes hotel stay and travel accommodations. And I'm telling you, that's a cool way to win some tickets, just by texting a keyword. It's easy. So don't forget, when you get that keyword, text it right away, 803-742-1023. Hell, I'd go see Offspring. Who wouldn't want to see

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We got the 9 o'clock nightcap right around the corner, 803-742-1023. 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

Southern Rock, Kid Rock, all summer long. That's for Ben. He's hanging in West Columbia. It's Fox 102.3. Megan, she wanted some Tom Petty. She's out in Lexington. 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

We got Kim hanging in Irma requesting Hold the Line. That's a good one, Kim. Thanks a lot for that great request here on this Thirsty Thursday. Got another lovely lady checking in, Jessica. She's out in Camden. She wanted some Billy Idol. Rebel Yell. It's a good one, man. I do love the word rebel now. 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I don't feel like a rebel yet, but every day as I get on the bike, I start to feel more devilish.

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It's Fox 102.3. Got a great request from Doug. He wanted some Eagles. Now, I normally ask for your name, what city you're texting from, and, of course, the name of the song, but Doug forgot to tell me where he's at. Maybe he's wanted by the police. I mean, he's maybe living life in the fast lane. Who knows? But it's all good, Doug. I got you, man. Here's your Eagles. It's Fox 102.3.

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0: A Journey tribute band playing behind a tractor dealership in Nebraska?
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Melanie. She's out in Red Bank. It's Fox 102.3 with the 9 o'clock nightcap. Don't forget to wake up with your friend of mine tomorrow. Big Friday show with your boys, Dave and Chuck the Freak. Edit button goes out the door and you just don't know what you're going to get. I'm telling you. George, he wanted some AC/DC. He's out in Springdale. It's Columbia's Rock with the 9 o'clock nightcap.

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Still suffering. I got food poisoning last night, and today's been a horrible day for me. 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

Running with the Devil with Dave and Chuck the Freak, but you're not. They're just two crazy dudes, and the Friday is just a little crazy. The edit button goes out the door, and yeah, you're a little X-rated sometimes. Well, R-rated, but you know, it's a man show. It's an adult show. It's the best show, and it's only right here on Columbia's Rock. It's Fox 102.3.

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It's the Thirsty Thursday edition of the Ryan Knight Show, and I'm not going to take it. 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
1: We lived in a ranch for a while, right? And we would, you know, during nice weather, sleep with the windows open.
2: Oh, yeah.
1: It was always weird because you got to keep the curtains open because otherwise the air won't get through.
3: It's risky.
2: You know it.
1: But just, I mean, you know, doing stuff couples do. You never know who's walking around a neighborhood.
4: When your sounds are getting out, close your windows when you're doing this stuff.
2: Dave doesn't stop.
4: No, obviously
2: Dave
4: not.
2: Dave won't stop that.
1: That's your problem. Shouldn't be listening.
4: See? I'm not. I was just outside grilling and you got it.
2: It is wild. Wide open.
4: It is wild. I was just hanging out.
2: Four blocks away.
4: Yeah.
2: The wails of Dave.
5: I just keep hearing awesome jogs.
2: Oh, yeah.
5: I love your jogs.
2: Yeah. Your jogs are fantastic.
1: It's quite lovely talk, actually.
6: You dirty little bitch.
2: No, my God.
6: You my dirty little bitch.
2: I don't.
5: After Do You Finish, I'm Dave Hunter, and that was sex.
2: 100%.
3: That was my sex, not yours.
2: Yeah, that's true. She didn't get there.
1: Let's start with that one.
6: Sleep well. Talk to you next time.
2: Stay safe.
6: Yeah, people don't know. That's how we came up with that whole thing.
1: Yeah.
0: Catch Dave and Chuck the Freak back on Monday starting at 6.

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on this Thirsty Thursday edition of the Ryan Knight Show, and I'm thinking Alice Cooper. School's out for about another 2 weeks, if that. Then kids are back at school, so parents, enjoy yourself. You'll finally get those rugrats out of the house soon enough. I know, they're eating you out of house and home. I know. You can't wait to get them back at school. I know. I get it.

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0: A Journey tribute band playing behind a tractor dealership in Nebraska?
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does rock. His Fox 102.3. That's it for me on this Thirsty Thursday. Y'all have a great night. I'm on my way to home sweet home. Can't wait. My bed's calling my name. I'll see y'all tomorrow like a fat cat.

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1: We lived in a ranch for a while, right? And we would, you know, during nice weather, sleep with the windows open.
2: Oh, yeah.
1: It was always weird because you got to keep the curtains open because otherwise the air won't get through.
3: It's risky.
2: You know it.
1: But just, I mean, you know, doing stuff couples do. You never know who's walking around a neighborhood.
4: When your sounds are getting out, close your windows when you're doing this stuff.
2: Dave doesn't stop.
4: No, obviously
2: Dave
4: not.
2: Dave won't stop that.
1: That's your problem.

0: problem. Shouldn't be listening.
1: See? I'm not. I was just outside grilling, and you got
2: it. It is wild.
1: Wide open.
2: It is wild.
1: I was just hanging out.
2: Four blocks away.
3: Yeah. The whales of Dave.
1: I wasn't like,
4: dude. I just keep hearing, awesome jogs.
3: Oh, yeah.
4: I love your jogs.
3: Yeah.
4: Your jogs are fantastic.
2: It's quite lovely talk, actually.
1: You dirty little bitch.
4: No, my God.
2: You my dirty little bitch.
1: I don't.
4: After do you finish, I'm Dave Hunter, and that was sex. 100%.
5: That was my sex, not yours.
3: Yeah, that's true. She didn't get there.
1: Let's start with that one.
2: Sleep well. Talk to you next time.
3: Stay safe.
2: Yeah, people don't know. That's how we came up with that whole thing.
1: Yeah.
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3: Rumors spreading around, and that takes its time. 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
1: We lived in a ranch for a while, right? 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
1: It was always weird because you got to keep the curtains open because otherwise the air won't get through.
3: It's risky.
2: You know it.
1: But just, I mean, you know, doing stuff couples do. You never know who's walking around a neighborhood.
4: When your sounds are getting out, close your windows when you're doing this stuff.
2: Dave doesn't stop.
4: No, obviously
2: Dave
4: not.
2: Dave won't stop that.
1: That's your problem. Shouldn't be listening.
4: See? I'm not. I was just outside grilling and you got
2: it. It is wild.
5: Wide open.
2: It is wild.
4: I was just hanging out.
5: Four blocks away.
2: Yeah.
5: The wails of Dave.
4: I wasn't like, dude.
6: I just keep hearing awesome jogs.
5: Oh, yeah.
6: I love your jogs.
5: Yeah. Your jogs are fantastic.
1: It's quite lovely talk, actually.
7: You dirty little bitch.
5: No, my God.
7: You my dirty little bitch.
1: I don't.
6: After do you finish, I'm Dave Hunter, and that was sex.
5: 100%.
3: That was my sex, not yours.
5: Yeah, that's true. She didn't get there.
2: I'm gonna start with that one.
7: Sleep well. Talk to you next time.
5: Stay safe.
2: Yeah, people don't know. That's how we came up with that whole thing.
1: Yeah.
0: Catch Dave and Chuck the Freak back on Monday starting at 6.
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0: reality. And this is what really changed everything, because
1: there's the pressure cooker he also traveled with, a game changer in the speed of all fast food, his Bible, his Kentucky Colonel certificate.
2: This put the Colonel in Colonel Sanders.
0: No doubt about it.
3: And we can become Kentucky Colonels?
0: Yes. The shocker for everybody is that it's a clip-on.
1: Not just a bow tie, but the item expected to generate the most interest, a 1964 planner in the Colonel's handwriting, including a page so secret we can't even show you, listing...
4: What's wrong, Lisa? What's wrong?
5: What is it?
6: I don't care about any of this.
4: I
6: just
4: don't. You don't want the Colonel's secret stuff?
6: No, I just... His chicken's good. That's about it. I only care about the chicken, not his bow tie.
5: I want his rings. And I'll take his watch.
4: There you go.
6: Knives.
4: We're all in.
5: I want his suspenders.
4: I want to live in his house.
1: 11 herbs and spices.
0: Now, we can't tell you that that's a secret recipe. I'm not here to say that at all. But when the buyer owns it, I'll let them decide what they think it is.
1: If that's not enough, maybe you'd like to buy the Graceland of fast food, the Colonel's Mansion, Blackwood, and the Claudia Sanders Dinner House just next door. Still operating, still busy.
5: Wow.
1: The next chapter about to be written in the legacy of a man who revolutionized the face of fast food with his own image, a bow tie, and a list of secrets.
6: I can't believe you've been there. Where haven't you been? That's the question. You've been everywhere. You went to Colonel Sanders' house.
5: Yeah. He's been to Graceland.
6: Well, yeah,
5: he's
6: a lot of people
5: here.
6: Been there.
5: Well, I'm just saying.
4: This is the Graceland of fried chicken.
5: Yeah, it is. It really is.
7: Did you eat in that restaurant?
4: Yes.
6: It's crazy.
4: The whole family
6: crazy,
4: did.
6: Right?
5: It was a Graceland.
6: Yeah.
5: Oh, my goodness. Graceland is a perfect name
7: I
5: for
7: love
5: it.
7: I love it. Welcome to Graceland. Good job, Al.
5: Yep.
6: Yeah.
5: Oh, yeah. Taking that watch now.
7: Yeah. It was like a fancy sit-down restaurant, but of course they served KFC.
5: So are fancy. They making KFC chicken in there? Is that all it is?
7: But they got like rolls. You got
6: look
7: fries.
6: At all the old people.
5: Oh,
6: it's
5: wow.
6: All. There's no one young in there.
7: They would have seen Wee David somewhere over there.
8: Mm. It's Friday, bitches. This is Dave and Chuck the Freak.
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0: just as breathtaking.
1: It was a bit of an emotional moment. Like we all just kind of shared this like magical moment where all these waterfalls were coming down. I don't think any of us will forget it.
0: Thankfully, no one was injured. Man. But after what they all went through, they learned firsthand just how dangerous the Grand Canyon can become.
2: My number one thing is go with someone who has experience and follow their advice, because they know well enough to keep you out of trouble. If you follow their advice, you'll have a good time like we did.
3: It's a lot to go through for a view.
4: Oh, yeah, no.
3: And an experience. It's a lot.
4: You got to
3: be. I could have died.
4: Yeah, there are these outdoorsy people that'll do this kind of stuff. It's not for everybody.
3: No, it's not.
5: I've walked through canyons, you know, but there's always warnings of flash floods and... You got to be on your toes.
4: Yeah, it's crazy to me.
5: Part of the risk.
4: Because I guess in my brain, my brain has always just said, oh, it doesn't rain that much there anymore. Like that, like millions of years ago, it rained a lot and formed the canyons, but they're just still being formed every single day. A couple times a day, it rains.
6: More and more details coming out on self-driving cars and the nightmares they cause. More troubles with Waymo. In Miami, they've been causing massive traffic jams. Here's the latest on that from NBC6.
7: Four Waymo driverless cars were caught on camera stopped in the middle of the Venetian Causeway, backing up traffic for an unknown reason.
8: There's four of them.
7: These videos, posted on Only in Dade, appear to show the autonomous cars stuck as humans try to figure out how to drive by them.
9: How much can you trust technology with, you know, how it's driving? So it's a mixed bag, honestly.
7: That uncertainty is why some South Florida drivers say they prefer to keep their distance from the driverless vehicles now operating across Miami.
10: Around Waymo's, I back up. I try to clear them as soon as possible. I don't want to be near them, particularly. I just try to get away from them, pretty much.
11: It doesn't know.
7: And it's not the first time Waymo vehicles have caused traffic issues on the Venetian Causeway.
10: Yeah, no one's in there.
7: Back in January, a driverless car randomly stopped on the bridge, frustrating dozens of drivers. Waymo has previously commented on these road incidents, highlighting how safety is their highest priority, adding they are committed to learning from these situations.
6: It's weird. It's the same place. It's like it gets to the middle of the bridge and it freaks out. It's like me behind the wheel.
4: Yeah, I wonder. It's almost like they're having a hard time reading that light. There's a light there that is like a green light, and they're either not seeing it turn or... something's going on there.
6: Because it's the same place every time in the middle of that bridge.
4: Yep. And they stop perfectly right at the line like they're supposed to. And then they're just like, the light turns green and they're like, not yet.
5: Please hold.
4: Not yet. I was right behind one of these. You know, you mentioned, that they're here.
6: Yeah.
4: Had never seen one. Yesterday on my way home, I'm driving and I'm like, what is all this get up all over this car? Then I realized, oh my God, it's one of them.
5: It's one of them.
4: It's one of them.
5: Son of a bitch. They're here.
4: And then I rammed it off the road.
6: Oh, good for you, man. Good for you. One less of them.
4: It was going faster than I expected it to.
6: It doesn't. It can't go past the speed limit.
4: No. There's a lot of construction there. And
3: it didn't know.
4: I don't know if it knew or it just is. Whereas as a human, you might say, wow, this is a madhouse. People are going a little nuts. So I'm going to just sort of slow it down, see what's going on. What is this guy over here going to do? It was just like, vroom, like get me to that. I got to do a turnaround. And I was like, whoa, yep.
6: Finally, here, a black bear was spotted. If Chuck was a bear, this is where he'd be.
4: Where?
6: In the drive-thru.
4: Oh, yeah. Hey, do you think it'd be me?
12: First spotted Thursday morning, just after 10 o'clock, on a surveillance camera at the Happy Hands car wash. A bear meandering into
6: Chuck also loves the place called Happy Hands.
4: Yeah, I thought it was. I'm like, this is a car wash?
13: Because, you know, it's a bear.
12: The bear keeps moving. Yevi Cologne may have been the first person to see the bear with his own eyes. He's never seen one before. And of all places, outside the Xfinity store where he works, and amongst a densely packed area with a lot of vehicle and foot traffic.
14: I had to take a double look. I saw it was a bear. It didn't click. And then like 2 seconds later, I looked. And I'm like, I yelled, it's a bear.
12: His coworkers and customers didn't believe him at first.
14: I'm losing my mind, right? It's a bear. It's like half the size of my car, and everybody's like trying to get a peek of where it is.
12: People all around the shopping plaza start running outside to get a look. Then the bear takes off, running right through the Wendy's drive-thru. Oh, that's when Amanda pressing. Mole at Supercuts snapped this picture.
13: I jumped up and like went inside the salon, and I was like, I told my coworker, I was like, there's a bear outside.
12: Not even Super 50 feet from where this bear was first Super spotted. Nope. A couple of open dumpsters where trash bags have been ripped open and their contents spilled over the ground.
15: Pizza. People have to sort of start thinking like a bear. Well, why is this bear hanging around my neighborhood? Why is it hanging out in this urban area? Well, it's always because there's some sort of food available, whether it's an unsecured dumpster, unsecured garbage.
12: Jason Hawley with Deep says this time of year, they see a lot of yearling bears, younger bears that have been recently kicked out by Mama Bear. They're on their own for the first time and will sometimes stumble into the wrong places.
15: We recommend people just kind of, you know, give the bear some space. Allow it to figure out its, you know, how to get out of that area.
12: Your reporter in Waterbury, I'm Owen Kingsley, Channel 3 Eyewitness News.
6: And pass it a Junior Bacon Cheeseburger.
16: Yeah. Really like Oh, man, it's so sad. Like, you're a year old bear. You get some drive-through stuff, you eat some pizza and stuff, and then they scoop you up and put you way out in the middle of the forest and you never, ever see it again. You know,
3: yeah,
16: it's like you're just searching your whole life for that bacon double cheeseburger.
6: You'll never forget it.
16: Oh,
6: you'll never forget it.
16: And you're just eating roots and berries and
6: the worst
16: critters.
6: Crap. We'll take a break. When we come back, celebrity dirt and sports news on the way. Have the full contents of the Nancy Guthrie ransom notes been revealed? What did a real life Spider-Man get up to? And where did Johnny Depp just surprise some fans? All that and more coming up right after this.
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19: 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The gray hair is moving down. It's moving down.
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20: Right. He's like yeah, I got to sit here for 40 minutes. Yeah.
19: What a commitment. He hated his pubes.
16: Oh, man, he did.
17: It's Dave and Chuck the Freak.
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0: Columbia's

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1: check.
0: Lee Roth.
1: It's
0: I
1: off
0: let
1: the
0: David
1: list.
0: Lee Roth eat my cherry pie.
1: Holy crap, check.
2: I don't want to think about this anymore.
3: No, I don't. I'm sorry, Lise.
2: David Lee Roth having sex at Cherry Fest has got to leave my brain right now.
1: Yeah. David Lee Roth going down on a lady is what I'm seeing in my brain.
2: You have to stop.
1: That's I can't.
2: No more cherry pies.
1: He's like, I ain't got nobody. Nobody.
2: Okay.
1: Yep.
2: That's enough. We'll take a break.
1: That's so smart.
2: Coming up.
0: What do we have? I knew the tease.
2: No, I don't. No, you do
1: it's
2: it.
1: Like, take a break.
2: We'll
1: coming
2: a break.
1: Up, something else that Dave came up with was something stupid. Back after that.
4: How did a Taco Bell worker freak out during a fast food freak out? What pervy stuff was a pastor busted doing at Walmart? And what discovery did a guy make in the back of his pickup truck? We'll get to that. Florida's effed up and much more on the way. We'll be back right after this.
5: Previously on Dave and Chuck the Freak.
4: A redneck rave in Kentucky descended into chaos. A man had his throat slit and another man impaled on a log. Tens of thousands of people attended the redneck rave.
1: Got some pictures to show you here.
4: You can see this woman here on the right.
2: What does it say?
4: Take a shot of my breast milk.
2: Oh.
4: And she is holding a pump.
3: Is that like a child?
2: Yeah,
3: a child.
2: We just noticed
4: my
2: a child
4: God,
2: there.
4: A child. Would assume not the greatest environment for a child.
6: Oh, so this weekend?
4: Yeah.
6: I was at that rave.
4: You were at that Kentucky rave?
6: Of course I was. So my parents brought me there.
4: That's awesome.
6: I saw man's throat get slit right open.
4: You seen it?
6: So right in front of my eyes.
4: Oh my God.
6: I drank a woman's breast milk one time. She was giving it away. I was parched because it was out and the only place for you to rest was inside the mud pit.
1: I can't believe you drank that milk.
6: I did. Wasn't it?
1: Cooler
6: thirst quenching as I was hoping. The rest of the time to just my mom's Mike's Hard Lemonade.
1: Your mom lets you drink Mike's Hard Lemonade?
6: I think it's all they could get.
4: One of the young fellas taking part in this weekend's Redneck Rave.
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11: Coming up on Dave and Chuck the Freak. How did a guy order cocaine that ended up getting him in big trouble with the cops? Are mutant rats becoming a problem across the country? And what's up with the Asians on the way?
12: Sir, news from the underground.
11: I'm Dave Hunter. Time now for a check of the news.
13: The idiot criminal of the day.
11: Well, when you order a giant box of cocaine through the mail,
14: that is a wild choice.
11: Turns out you can get in a heap of trouble.
14: Yeah.
11: That's exactly what happened in Lee County, Florida. Gulf Coast News has the idiot criminal of the day recap here.
15: Lee County deputies pulled over and arrested a man here on Boulevard in Lehigh Acres after they say he tried to ditch a full package of cocaine out his car window. You just watched Lee County deputies arrest Sergio Davila Tuesday, but it all started the week before. Detectives got a tip from postal workers that a suspicious package believed to contain drugs was headed for delivery.
16: I think it's just awful. You like to feel you're in a safe place.
15: Barbara Beal says it's upsetting to see people taking advantage of the mail system.
16: I think that's a terrible way to introduce drugs into the community. That's just shouldn't be using national system to do that.
15: Deputies tracked the package to a home and watched it as it was delivered. They say Davila picked it up and started driving away. But he didn't make it far before deputies pulled him over. They arrested him and found more than a kilo of cocaine inside that package.
17: I don't approve of that.
14: He does. Yes, he does.
18: The old person.
14: Oh, yes,
11: I don't approve of that. You're at the post office, please. I beg by the cocaine.
18: Course.
14: That's the youngest people at the post office.
11: That's not how we got it in my day.
14: No, my God.
18: Oh, Tom. Tom.

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You got Brady with a big old hairy fox. You know we got tickets for the concert of your choice. Hotel airfare included in that, right? But did you also know we've got tickets for Shinedown? We're going to hook you up. Details coming up on the Fox.

imagine ending this horrible week? When it's Friday, every week is a horrible week because you just want it to end. But imagine ending this week by winning tickets to the show of your choice, wherever you want to go, whatever show you want to see. I'll give you that chance next to win.

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L-U-C-K. 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
2: If you can live in innocence, let your live in innocence.

You got the big old hairy fox. It's Brady. So I am 55, which means I was a teen in the 1980s, right? I remember one of my mother's friends were hanging out at the house, and I brought up Alice Cooper and how I was going to see him. And my mother's friend was like, he's still around? That was the 1980s. Fast forward to 2026. Alice still on tour. We'll talk about that. And how the world of alt rock lost a pioneer. Those stories and more in your news that rocks coming up next on The Fox.

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1: At the age of 78, Alice Cooper announcing more tour dates. Alice isn't going to retire. Alice's Attic Tour starts September 17th, and that goes until November 21st in Reno. If Alice makes a stop around here, I'll let you know. Sad news, the alternative rock world mourning one of the musicians who helped give 90s Los Angeles rock its teeth. Jennifer Finch of L7, dead at the age of 59. And GNR bringing its enormous roadshow back to North America. They kicked their show off yesterday in Raleigh. 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I'm Brady, that's your news that rocks. 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

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One of the millions and millions and millions of concerts we've given away tickets for. 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
1: We lived in a ranch for a while, right? 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
1: It was always weird because you got to keep the curtains open because otherwise the air won't get through.
3: It's risky.
2: You know it.
1: But just, I mean, you know, doing stuff couples do. You never know who's walking around a neighborhood.
4: When your sounds are getting out, close your windows when you're doing this stuff.
2: Dave doesn't stop.
4: No, obviously
2: Dave
4: not.
2: Dave won't stop that.
1: That's your problem. Shouldn't be listening.
4: See? I'm not. I was just outside grilling and you got
2: it. It is wild.
4: Wide open.
2: It is wild.
4: I was just hanging out.
2: Four blocks away.
4: Yeah.
2: The wails of Dave.
1: I just keep hearing awesome jogs.
2: Oh, yeah.
1: I love your jogs.
2: Yeah.
1: Your jogs are fantastic. It's quite lovely talk, actually.
4: You dirty little bitch.
1: No, my God!
4: You my dirty little bitch.
1: I don't.
5: After Do You Finish, I'm Dave Hunter, and that was sex.
2: 100%.
3: That was my sex, not yours.
2: Yeah, that's true. She didn't get there.
1: Start with that one.
4: Sleep well. Talk to you next time.
2: Stay safe.
6: Yeah, people don't know. That's how we came up with that whole thing.
1: Yeah.
0: Catch Dave and Chuck the Freak back on Monday starting at 6.
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Motley Crue on Fox 102.3, Columbia's Class of Rock. Did you hear or see the interview with Tommy Lee? Dax Shepard's podcast. He was talking about how him and Nikki Sixx, when they ran out of heroin, one time they injected Jack Daniels into their veins. And he could taste the Jack Daniels. Apparently that's a thing. Like when you shoot heroin, you can taste the heroin. How are they still alive? That band went hard, man. And Tommy Lee's such an idiot. I mean, to this day, I just saw him on Rogan's podcast, and he's got to be doing drugs still. He looked like he was tweaking. Either a lot of Adderall or a lot of coke. If you haven't seen that interview, I recommend it just for some laughs. He reminds me of Kelso from that 70s show. Except on drugs. And 60 years old. If you're a Crew fan, sorry. But your band's a bunch of morons. Except Nikki. He's sobered up. And, of course, Mick Mars, who's no longer part of that mess. It's the Fox.

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2: 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And how about we wrap it up on Sunday with some live music? The Black Ties at The Collective, starting at 7 o'clock. 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That's another chill time. I'm Brady, and to stay up to date with everything happening in town, click on events at fox1023.com.

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Can you roll your tongue like that? 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I can't. I've tried a million times. You got Brady. It's Fox 102.3. So Shinedown bringing their Dance Kid Dance Act 2 tour to the Spectrum Sunday. And only freeloaders have a last chance to score tickets to the show. 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

you got the big old hairy fox. I know where I'd go. The Sphere to see Metallica. If I was able to choose my concert, that's a once-in-a-lifetime event, man. That's what this is all about. We're letting you choose the show you want to go to. Any band, anywhere. Chance to win next on The Fox.

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I just got done saying, if I could pick any concert, it would be Metallica at the Sphere in Las Vegas. You can choose that show if you want to. This is your chance to win right now. Take the word luck. That was the keyword at 8 a.m. And take the word choose. That was last hour's new keyword. 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

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Was this song that's coming up darkly inspired by a college girl jumping to her death? I'll tell you, the artist, the song, and the story. Coming up next on Behind the Rock with the Fox.

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1: This song has kind of got a dark past. For decades, a rumor claimed the song was inspired by a college student who jumped to her death. Pretty haunting story, right? It was completely false. Tom Petty repeatedly denied it. He said the song came from growing up in Florida and dreaming about a bigger world beyond the highways and coastlines. The American Girl wasn't one person. She represented anyone chasing a life that still felt just out of reach. And believe it or not, when this song was released, it wasn't a major hit. It came out in 1977, but it didn't start getting a lot of radio play until the early 80s. And eventually, it became one of Tom Petty's defining songs. Behind the Rock, it's Tom Petty and American Girl.

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They've got their Dance Kid Dance Act 2 tour at the Spectrum Center this Sunday. And if you're a freeloader, you've got a last chance to score tickets. 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

got a lot going on in the world of rock, from Alice Cooper to alt-rock, losing an absolute legend. 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
1: At the age of 78, Alice Cooper announcing more tour dates. Alice isn't going to retire. Alice's Attic Tour starts September 17th, and that goes until November 21st in Reno. If Alice makes a stop around here, I'll let you know. Sad news, the alternative rock world mourning one of the musicians who helped give 90s Los Angeles rock its teeth. Jennifer Finch of L7, dead at the age of 59. And GNR bringing its enormous roadshow back to North America. They kicked their show off yesterday in Raleigh. But if you were listening and paying attention, like a good little Fox listener, you would have known we gave away tickets to see GNR. I'm Brady, that's your news that rocks. You can stay up to date online anytime at fox1023.com.

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Shinedown's coming Sunday, Spectrum Center. 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
1: We lived in a ranch for a while, right? 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
1: But just, I mean, you know, doing stuff couples do. You never know who's walking around a neighborhood.
4: When your sounds are getting out, close your windows when you're doing this stuff.
2: Dave doesn't stop.
4: No, obviously
2: Dave
4: not.
2: Dave won't stop that.
1: That's your problem. Shouldn't be listening.
4: See? I'm not. I was just outside grilling and you got
2: it. It is wild.
4: Wide open.
2: It is wild.
4: I was just hanging out.
2: Four blocks away.
4: Yeah.
2: The wails of Dave.
4: I was like,
5: dude. I just keep hearing awesome jogs.
2: Oh, yeah.
5: I love your jogs.
2: Yeah.
5: Your jogs are fantastic.
1: It's quite lovely talk, actually.
4: You dirty little bitch.
5: No, my God!
4: You my dirty little bitch.
5: I don't. After do you finish, I'm Dave Hunter, and that was sex.
2: 100%.
3: That was my sex, not yours.
2: Yeah, that's true. She didn't get there.
1: I'm gonna start with that one.
4: Sleep well. Talk to you next time.
2: Stay safe.
6: Yeah, people don't know. That's how we came up with that whole thing.
1: Yeah.
0: Catch Dave and Chuck the Freak back on Monday starting at 6.
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She's got 2 hours of ad-free rock on the way, too. 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

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So if you want Styx, Hendrix, and Metallica, you got it. 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
17: Good afternoon. Some collisions out slowing things down now. Got them out on Veterans Road at Atlas with injuries, and also I-20 West 277 and I-20 West at Two Notch. Bluff at Bates on a collision at I-26 eastbound at I-20. Also an accident at Atlas at Veterans Road and I-26 eastbound right at about the 136 St. Matthews left-hand lane blocked. All things wild, squirrels, snakes, mice, rats, bats, beavers, alligators, mosquitoes, all things wild, gets them out and keeps them out. Allthingswild.com. Detour Dave.
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3: 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And Melrose Market celebrated its official opening with a ribbon cutting in Melrose Heights on Gervais Street. 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
10: Collisions at I-20 west of Tunash Road and also I-20 west at 277, slowing traffic down. I-26 eastbound at I-20 and also I-26 eastbound at the 136 with a left-hand lane blocked. 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Detour Dave.
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Does this show how dumb college can be? It's really not worth it for a lot of people. Arizona State University now offering the bachelor's degree in content creation. It's a program that's designed for careers that include influencers, creators, and digital entrepreneurs. If your kid called up and said, hey, I want to be a content creator, I'm going to ASU, it's $60,000 a year. What would you say? I don't know how much Arizona State costs. I'm guessing.

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102.3. We're sending Ryan Knight out. Davis Toyota in Orangeburg. He'll be there tomorrow from noon until 2. If you need a used car, a pre-owned car, a new car, Davis Toyota has a ton of inventory. So we'll see you out there tomorrow from noon until 2. Plus, Ryan's going to be out there. You can see him.

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We're talking, he got a front row, caught multiple picks from Slash. 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
1: We lived in a ranch for a while, right? And we would, you know, during nice weather, sleep with the windows open.
2: Oh, yeah.
1: It was always weird because you got to keep the curtains open because otherwise the air won't get through.
3: It's risky.
2: You know it.
1: But just, I mean, you know, doing stuff couples do. You never know who's walking around a neighborhood.
4: When your sounds are getting out, close your windows when you're doing this stuff.
2: Dave doesn't stop.
4: No, obviously
2: Dave
4: not.
2: Dave won't stop that.
1: That's your problem. Shouldn't be listening.
4: See? I'm not. I was just outside grilling and you got that
2: is wild. Wide open.
4: It is wild. I was just hanging out.
2: Four blocks away.
4: Yeah.
2: The wails of Dave.
4: I wasn't like, dude.
1: I just keep hearing awesome jogs.
2: Oh, yeah.
1: I love your jogs.
2: Yeah.
1: Your jogs are fantastic.
5: It's quite lovely talk, actually.
6: You dirty little bitch.
1: No, my God!
6: You my dirty little bitch.
1: I don't. After say that. Do you finish? I'm Dave Hunter, and that was sex. 100%.
3: That was my sex, not yours.
2: Yeah, that's true. She didn't get there.
1: Let's start with that one.
6: Sleep well. Talk to you next time.
2: Stay safe.
7: Yeah, people don't know. That's how we came up with that whole thing.
1: Yeah.
0: Catch Dave and Chuck the Freak back on Monday starting at 6.
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Fox 102.3. I'm Amy. If you need some good trash TV this weekend, there's a show called Ultimatum, the Ultimatum on Netflix. It's where one person out of a couple gives somebody the ultimatum, you either marry me or we break up. It's trash TV. I mean it. You don't even have to watch it's like 8 episodes or something. Just skip it all. Go to the reunion. There are multiple abuse allegations. A chick who says she suffered a humiliation ritual. What is wrong with these? All these people are clowns. I'm so invested. It's Fox 102.3.

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I feel like I lost 20 pounds. Here's a little bush. It's come down right here on Columbia's Rock. It's Fox 102.3.

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It's Fox 102.3. James and Jen are so pissed about today. Because today is National Tequila Day, and he was like hoping it was going to be on Thursday when he works here at the radio station cleaning the studios, but nope. Today is National Tequila Day. He said he might swing by and have a shot with me, but we all know no one likes to visit their work when they're not working, right? Anyways, cheers, buddy.

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Mellencamp. He's coming with his greatest hits on the road with his Dancing World Tour. You want to go see him? Who's got tickets? That's right. Fox 102.3's got your tickets. He's going to be coming to the Charlotte area on Thursday, July the 30th, I believe. And we got free tickets now at fox1023.com if you want to go get them. I mean, John Mellencamp. Dude, phenomenal. I know you want those tickets, so go register.

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Use Your Illusion, album number 2. It's knocking on heaven's door. It's Columbia's Rock with some American Woman. Ooh, I love this. 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
1: We lived in a ranch for a while, right? 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
2: You know it.
1: But just, I mean, you know, doing stuff couples do. You never know who's walking around a neighborhood.
4: When your sounds are getting out, close your windows when you're doing this stuff.
2: Dave doesn't stop.
4: No, obviously
2: Dave
4: not.
2: Dave won't stop that.
1: That's your problem. Shouldn't be listening.
4: See? I'm not. I was just outside grilling and you got
2: it. It is wild.
4: Wide open.
2: It is wild.
4: I was just hanging out.
2: Four blocks away.
1: Yeah.
2: The whales of Dave.
4: I wasn't right, dude.
1: I just keep hearing awesome jogs.
2: Oh, yeah.
1: I love your jogs.
2: Yeah. Your jogs are fantastic.
1: It's quite lovely talk, actually.
4: You dirty little bitch.
1: No, my God!
4: You my dirty little bitch.
1: I don't. After do you finish, I'm Dave Hunter, and that was sex.
2: 100%.
3: That was my sex, not yours.
2: Yeah, that's true. She didn't get there.
1: We're gonna start with that one.
4: Sleep well. Talk to you next time.
2: Stay safe.
5: Yeah, people don't know. That's how we came up with that whole thing.
1: Yeah.
0: Catch Dave and Chuck the Freak back on Monday starting at 6.
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8: 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But here's what they don't tell you. Those few dollars a day rates, they're for young people in perfect health. That's why everyone calls Big Lou the 50 to 60-year-old not-so-perfect candidate. Like you. You take prescription meds and you're overweight. Winner, winner, fried chicken dinner. Well, Big Lou works with life insurance companies that want people like you with no surprises after you apply. In fact, if you're a 50-year-old guy with a few health glitches, Lou could probably find you $1 million of term life coverage for about $200 a month. 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

Columbia's number one for rock is this big old Harry Fox 102.3. It's a Friday edition of the Ryan Knight Show, and we got news outside the box coming up next hour where we're going to be talking about a 130-foot gas station sign. What's in it? 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Also, we'll be talking about a black bear, Spider-Man seen in Arkansas, Batman's house for what? And also,

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